0: in overtime. And I didn't know anything about the World Cup overtime knockout stages. They go another 30 minutes. My goodness gracious, man. That's a lot of running. They run for 90 minutes and then they got to run for another 30 minutes. Ooh, goodness. I couldn't do that in my best day when I was younger back in the day. It's Kiss 104.1, Atlanta's best R&B, if you don't know. Reggie B's hanging out inside of Club Kiss, doing it up. Extended today, so started at 7 o'clock, going until midnight tomorrow, July the 4th. They're going to start at 5 o'clock, go up until about, well, actually, it's 5 to 12 on the radio, but then we're doing Club Kiss at Clutch 138 out there in Stockbridge. So that starts at 10 o'clock. We go until 2 o'clock. Yours truly, Reggie B's on the ones and twos out there. Also, Jordan with the A, Jordan with the juice. She's going to be hosting, so if you want to get some pictures with Jordan, if you want to come out and just hang out with us, get some good food, some good drinks, some hookah, good music, good people. Oh man, and it's July the 4th too, so you know everybody's gonna be outside. You want to come outside too. You want to come to Clutch 138 tomorrow night for Club Kiss Live. Yours truly, Reggie B's in the mix. 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
5: 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Y'all back.
6: Now we need some bail, cause we about to go to jail.
3: 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Remix. 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

0: 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Reggie B's right here. Upset right now. I know my boss does not like us talking about the World Cup, but man, Cabo Verde, I have so many friends that are Cape Verdean, Cabo Verdean, and they're beside themselves right now because they lost to Argentina. But can I tell you, this is the smallest country to ever make the knockout round, and they took Argentina to the absolute end. I mean, when they say Argentina survived, yeah, they survived. They did not get run out of here, man. That was a match, man. The funny thing is that now that Cabo Verde is out, I don't care no more. It's Kiss 104.1, Atlanta's best R&B. Reggie B's right here, of course, doing our big official Club Kiss going down up until midnight. We just started on a little bit early today because of the 4th of July holiday. But tomorrow, we're going to be even earlier. 4th of July actually is on a Saturday. So I'm going to have to play Saturday in the Park. I think it was the 4th of July. Okay, do you know that song? Did I just date myself? I think I just dated myself. It's Kiss 104.1, Atlanta's best R&B.
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0: 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Reggie B's rocking out inside of Club Kiss on a Friday night, July the 4th weekend. So many people in town, from out of town. Big shout outs to the Jax family. My man Tony Jax, he checked in and he said the car is packed and the car is rocking. And I love it. He and the wifey is coming down to Clutch 138 tomorrow night for Club Kiss Live. Yes, I start at 10 o'clock, 10 o'clock to 2 o'clock. My girl Jordan with the A, Jordan with the juice, as I like to call her. She is going to be in the building also hosting. So we're going to have a good time because last week was the first week. Last week was so good, and it's only going to get better. Only going to get better. Plus, it's 4th of July weekend, so you have no excuse not to pop out and check it out. Check out the spot. They've remodeled the place. Looks nice. Free parking. Yeah, we're in that Kroger parking lot. As a matter of fact, you know the, it used to be the 7 Sports Bar. And what's the name of the place that's in front of it? It's like Stevie's, I think. I think that's what's in front of it. So it's right between 675 and 75, right off of Route 138. And you can't miss it. We are right there. We're going to be in there, and we're going to hang out. We're going to have a good time tomorrow. So come on through. Clutch 138 tomorrow for Club Kiss Live. 10 o'clock to 2 o'clock right here on Kiss 104.1, Atlanta's best R&B.
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3: Thank you. 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
3: 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Eddie. 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
6: Yeah. And my stepmother was actually driving. A truck driver actually fell asleep and swiped us. And the car spun around a few times. I injured my neck in several places. My wife had various injuries as well. My stepmother, she had injuries. I had Julian. They had other lawyers. So I believe my stepmother got $10,000. My wife got $17,000, and I got $330,000, and I wasn't even driving. 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So thank you, Jay Sanders. $330,000. I did. And listen, Julian has helped so many of my cousins and family members and friends over the years. So many people. Julian, go ahead, you write real quick.
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0: the whole thing. Have you seen the comedian, not comedian, but the comic, not comic, comic strip, cartoon? Gosh, I'm getting old. The cartoon that did that whole thing, that whole, the warning by Biggie. It's amazing because it's literally every scene, wipe the cold out my eye, my man at the barbershop, all that, everything is in the cartoon, man. I love it. It's crazy. 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Reggie B is right here hanging out. Today, extending it out a little bit, 4th of July weekend, started at 7 o'clock today, going up until midnight. Tomorrow, 5 o'clock to midnight on the radio, and we're starting at 5 o'clock because it's hot outside, and we don't need y'all to be outside sweating and partying and sweating. We need y'all to just kind of cool out. So we're going to start at 5 o'clock, and we're actually going to ramp up from 5 o'clock to 10 o'clock, of course, and then Club Kiss starts at 10 o'clock, 10 o'clock to 12 o'clock on the radio, 10 o'clock to 2 o'clock at Clutch 138. So come on through, hang out with us tomorrow. But tonight, we rocking until midnight. 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
3: 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It's an Independence Day party. 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

0: 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Reggie B's right here. Of course, hanging out and having a good time inside of Club Kiss. We do it like this on Friday and Saturday nights, 9 o'clock to midnight. Make sure you're here tomorrow because, of course, Club Kiss goes down live at Clutch 138 out there in Stockbridge from 10 o'clock to 2 o'clock. So I'll be rocking out there, too. I was watching the match today, Cabo Verde and Argentina. Now that Cabo Verde has lost, I'm like, eh. Now we just got the United States. Hopefully the United States wins. But I'm not even talking about the game or the match, I should say. I am talking about the ladies of these World Cup games. Because if you see it on Instagram, they'll show pictures of the ladies that are supporting their team. And I thought all of them were fake because these women were too gorgeous, too fine, too perfect. However, they started showing the women of Cabo Verde in the stands on the TV, so we know it was not AI. There was this one woman. They had to have shown her 8 times, right next to her man, too. Curly hair, long curly hair, crop top, stomach out, perfectly flat, perfectly brown. Gorgeous, absolutely gorgeous. Fellas, join me in saying we need receipts. We need receipts. We need to know who that woman is. Where's the binary code? We need that. It's Kiss 104.1, Atlanta's best R&B. Club Kiss on its way back in.
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0: 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They got energy.
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0: 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And November 7th and 8th, we'll prove it.
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14: 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He got that dog in him, and he gonna fight. He gonna fight to the end. And you know what he gonna try to do.

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0: Kiss 104.1, Atlanta's best R&B. It's all about Club Kiss, going down up until midnight. One more segment to go. It's always amazing to me how people have completely different lives that don't intersect with anybody else. Because a lot of my friends, we were all up watching the Cabo Verde Argentina World Cup match. I had no idea that Taylor Swift and Travis Kelce got married tonight. No idea at all. And then there are people who don't care about them and don't care about the World Cup, and they're in their own lane. It's amazing to me. It really is amazing how everybody can be in their own little bubble. Your own reality. 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

catch my drift. If you don't like this groove, I got more grooves for you. Okay, not tonight, but tomorrow. It's Kiss 104.1, Atlanta's best R&B Club Kiss, closing out another edition of that for Friday. But tomorrow, we extend it out again, July 4th weekend, 5 o'clock. We're going to start at 5 o'clock. We're going to go all the way up until 12 o'clock on the radio. And 10 o'clock to 12 o'clock is the live broadcast from Clutch 138 out there in Stockbridge. Make sure you rock with me and come on through tomorrow night for that. And out in Stockbridge, we're going to be 10 o'clock to 2 o'clock. So I know it's all these different times. But if you're on the radio and you're not coming to the club, it's from 5 o'clock to midnight. That is what we're going to be doing on Club Kiss for Kiss 104.1. All right? Love like you've never been hurt. Dance like no one is watching. Work like you don't need the money and you will always be fine. I will see you 5 o'clock. We're going to rock out all the way until midnight tomorrow. 4th of July weekend. It's

0: 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It's an Independence Day party.
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3: 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He gonna fight to the end. And you know what he gonna try to do.

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4: 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Y'all back.
5: Now we need some bail, cause we about to go to jail.
2: 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Remix. Seriously, though.
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1: 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My fiance was in the front seat of the car, and my stepmother was actually driving. 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The car spun around a few times. I injured my neck in several places. My wife had various injuries as well. My stepmother, she had injuries. I had Julian. They had other lawyers. So I believe my stepmother got like $10,000. My wife got like $17,000, and I got $330,000. And I wasn't even driving. I was in the back seat. So thank you, Jay Sanders. $330,000. I did. And listen, Julian has helped so many of my cousins and family members and friends over the years. So many people. Julian, go ahead. You write real quick.
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2: When you need somebody to help you, you want somebody with that dog in them. 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
5: Now we need some bail, cause we about to go to jail.
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3: 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Eddie, we love you, Eddie.
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5: Yeah. So I believe my stepmother got like 10,000. My wife got like 17,000. And I got 330,000. And I wasn't even driving. I was in the back seat. So thank you, Jay Sanders. 330,000. I did. And listen, Julian has helped so many of my cousins and family members and friends over the years. So many people. Julian, go ahead, you write real quick.
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4: 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If you gotta fight, you gotta have a dog with you. Gotta have Top Dog with you. 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And he gonna fight. He gonna fight to the end. And you know what he gonna try to do.

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2: 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That part, Jalisco. That part. Remix. Seriously, though.
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13: This ain't funny, so don't you dare laugh.
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1: When you need somebody to help you, you want somebody with that dog in them. I'm talking about that dog in them. You ever hear the expression? Like you ain't got that dog in you. If you gotta fight, you better have a dog with you. If you gotta fight, you gotta have a dog with you. 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He got that dog in him. And he gonna fight. He gonna fight to the end. And you know what he gonna try to do.

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0: 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They got energy.
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0: 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And November 7th and 8th, we'll prove it.
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10: When you need somebody to help you, you want somebody with that dog in them. I'm talking about that dog in them. You ever hear the expression? Like you ain't got that dog in you. If you gotta fight, you better have a dog with you. If you gotta fight, you gotta have a dog with you. Gotta have top dog with you. He got that dog in him. And he gonna fight. He gonna fight to the end. And you know what he gonna try to do.

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0: Yeah, this album is dedicated to all the teachers that told me I'll never amount to nothing. To all the people that lived above the buildings that I was hustling from, that called the police on me when I was just trying to make some money to feed my daughter.
1: Yeah.
0: And to all my peoples in the struggle, you know what I'm saying? 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
13: 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You ever hear the expression? 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If you gotta fight, you better have a dog with you. If you gotta fight, you gotta have a dog with you. Gotta have top dog with you. He got that dog in him, and he gonna fight. He gonna fight to the end. And you know what he gonna try to do.

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No yoga mat, check. 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

Jocelyn from Stone Mountain, by way of Atlanta Public Schools. 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
2: His mother-daughter duo that thought it would be cute to steal $7,000 worth of designer handbags and then go on TikTok and hashtag Young Miami spin that.
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4: 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Y'all back.
5: Now we need some bail, cause we about to go to jail.
2: 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Remix. 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

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It just really mellows me out. Thank you, KISS 104.1.

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And we will be bringing you 5 solid hours of nothing but the best music from back in the day. Good morning, ATL. I'm Mike Jameson. And right now, the time is 7:06, 6 minutes past 7 o'clock. Now, even though it's quite early in the morning, I still would love to hear from you. So hit me up at 404-741-0104. I'm taking your phone calls on the Kiss Line. It's a 4th of July weekend, so I'll keep it moving with some real good feel-good music from days gone by from Lionel Richie, who's scheduled to perform in Atlanta on July 19th. 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

0: Hits 104.1, the soul of the ATL. Good Saturday morning to you. It's a beautiful start of the day, and we are officially rolling through this 4th of July with plenty of sunshine, a bunch of soul. And, you know, there's somebody grill already warming up somewhere in the ATL. I don't know where, but there's someone's grill right now warming up in the ATL. Now, listen, I know that that's what we do on the 4th. So, I mean, someone's already seasoning up ribs like they're competing on a national television show or something like that. And then there's that somebody's uncle, could be mine, who's about to pull out his folding chair, a cooler, a deck of cards, and his Bluetooth speaker. And then, let's see, there's already that brother who's already standing over his grill telling folks, don't touch nothing, while he's burning the first batch of hot dogs. That's just what we do on this weekend. Family, friends, food, fellowship, music, laughter, and making memories with people who matters, you know. So today, make sure you check on your folks, hug your people, call somebody you had been meaning to call for a while, and enjoy the good summer energy. And for one, please be careful, because this July heat is nothing to play with. Drink plenty of water, not just iced tea or lemonade or whatever is in your red cup. But if you plan to be outside for any extended period of time, I'm talking about H2O, because that sun will have you walking across the backyard like you just finished the Peachtree Road Race by accident. I'm serious. And as for me, later on, I plan to find myself with a good cookout plate, little barbecue chicken, little potato salad, maybe a rib or two. And then I'll take one of those respectable sips of something bubbly while I'm watching fireworks. All right, good morning to you. I'm Mike Jameson, and I'm keeping your holiday morning moving with classic music that you love. In about 6 minutes, I got more music coming up from Janet Jackson on the Soul School Saturday Radio Show, KISS 104.1.
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3: 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Eddie! Eddie, we love you, Eddie!
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13: 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I'm talking about that dog in them. You ever hear the expression? Like you ain't got that dog in you. If you gotta fight, you better have a dog with you. If you gotta fight, you gotta have a dog with you. Gotta have top dog with you. He got that dog in him. And he gonna fight. He gonna fight to the end. And you know what he gonna try to do.

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It feels good to be hanging out with you this morning. I'm Mike Jameson, playing all of your favorite songs from back in the day each Saturday morning from 7 until 12 noon. Well, in less than 6 minutes from now, I'll be talking about

0: Kiss 104.1, the soul of the ATL. This is some Bad to the Bone music from back in the day from one of my favorite groups, the Tom Tom Club. Good morning, and thank you for joining in and being a part of the show. And right now, as we speak, thousands upon thousands of folks are making their way down Peachtree Street for the 57th running of the Peachtree Road Race. They started up near Lenox, and now they're working their way down towards Piedmont Park. Some are running, some are walking, some are jogging, and after three or four blocks, a few are saying, "What in the hell was I thinking?" Now, you got to love it. That is Atlanta on the 4th of July, and let's talk about the costumes that will be showing up. Somehow, somewhere, somebody's going to show up in red, white, and blue from head to toe. That's a fact. And lastly, I'll say this. You know, every year around this time, I tell myself, well, next year I'm going to train and be a part of the Peachtree Road Race. And then my little poor knees always tell me, let's not make an emotional decision. So, you know, I'll just keep it moving. Big love to everyone running, walking, volunteering, cheering, handing out water, holding signs, and representing Atlanta this morning. The Peachtree Road Race is one of those traditions that's really special to the city. Coming up in 6 minutes, I have a tune from Days Gone By from Sister Sledge, just for you on the Soul School Saturday radio show with Mike Jameson. 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

KISS 104.1, Atlanta's best R&B, is pumping all of this terrific music from back in the day. By the way, this Saturday, downtown Chamblee is the place to be for the Chamblee Rocks 4th of July Spectacular. I'm talking about live music, food, family, fireworks, and national music recording artist Robin Thicke will be hitting the stage as well. So if you're looking for somewhere to celebrate with good people, Chamblee might be calling your name. And before I move on, a big shout out to Sky, who will be hosting that event as well. The Soul School Saturday radio show is in full session with your dude, the main man, Soul Brother number one, Mike Jameson. Here's music from Days Gone By, Patrice Rushen. 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

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Good morning to you. Only one way to describe today's weather is being extremely hot. I guarantee you that later this afternoon, that heat will have you feeling and looking like a piece of rotisserie chicken on the rack over at the Publix grocery store, just turning and sweating for no reason, no doubt. And less than 4 minutes from now, I'll be telling you of some things that will be happening around the city for you and the family to enjoy. Right here on the Soul School Saturday Radio Show with Mike Jamison. 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

0: 1999, Kiss 104.1. The soul of the ATL. And just being absolutely straight with you, it doesn't get any better than this every Saturday morning from 7 until 12 when you're able to hear and enjoy the best R&B from back in the day. And, you know, since it's the 4th of July and you're probably already thinking about where to catch fireworks tonight, well, Stone Mountain Park is always one of the big ones, lighting up the sky with its 4th of July celebration. But also around the metro area, there will be celebrations in places like Conyers, Decatur, and Sandy Springs with, you know, plenty of music, food, family, and friends, and fireworks, all a part of the holiday season, or should I say weekend. So no matter where you decide to go and watch fireworks, make it safe, you know, and enjoy yourself. And on another note, folks, it's going to be super hot outside, so be careful. Being out there in this heat too long, well, you may want to drink water, carry water with you. And please check on our seniors. Keep an eye on your children. And, of course, don't leave pets out there as well. It's the kind of heat that does not want to discuss anything. So just pace yourself and, if you can, find a shade tree when it's possible. Mike Jameson here with you, and I guarantee you there's another set of amazing music coming up from days gone by right here on the Soul School Saturday Radio Show. 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
5: Where y'all at? 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
6: Uh-huh. 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
3: Hey. 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Remix. Seriously, though.
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3: 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Come on. 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
13: 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If you gotta fight, you gotta have a dog with you. Gotta have top dog with you. 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He gonna fight to the end. And you know what he gonna try to do.

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KISS 104.1, the soul of the ATL. Right now, we are experiencing a vast amount of sunshine and beautiful weather conditions throughout the metro area. But the major issue today is the heat. Therefore, here are some measures that you may need to consider to protect yourself. One, make sure you stay hydrated by drinking plenty of water throughout the day, even if you don't feel thirsty. Number two, wear appropriate clothing. Please dress with light wear, light colored and loose fitting clothes that will help keep your body warm. And number three, limit outdoor activity by trying to stay indoors during the hottest part of the day, which is typically between 10 in the morning and 4 in the afternoon. By the way, throughout the metro area right now, it's warming up. Already it's 78 degrees at Sweetwater Creek in Lithia Springs. It's a balmy 79 degrees in Stone Mountain in DeKalb County, and it's 80 degrees over at Centennial Park in Atlanta. And since the weather is serving up plenty of sunshine and heat, I'm about to match that same energy next hour with three songs in a row from the one and only Parliament Funkadelic, who gave us polished and psychedelic funk. So you may want to stick around for a while and continue listening to the Soul School Saturday Radio Show with Mike Jameson. 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

Kiss 104.1, Atlanta's best R&B. Good morning, I'm Mike Jameson, giving you fair warning at the City Winery is going to be busting at the seams with laughter tonight when comedian Michael Blackston hits the stage. It all goes down this evening at the City Winery, Atlanta. So get ready for a night of big laughs and big time 4th of July energy with Kiss 104.1. Here's music from back in the day from Lionel Richie on the Soul.

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Sometimes you need some good R&B. All right, at 9:35 this morning, I'll be playing three songs in a row from Parliament Funkadelic. They are this week's Soul School Saturday featured music artist on the Soul School Saturday radio show with Mike Jameson. 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

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Following this song, you'll be hearing three songs in a row from Parliament Funkadelic, who's this week's Soul School Saturday featured music artist on the Soul School Saturday radio show with Mike Jameson. Here's music from back in the day from Larry Graham. It's called One in a Million. 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
1: Good morning, I'm Mike Jameson, and here's the first of three in a row from Parliament Funkadelic. 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

0: Smells like funk in here. 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You just heard three songs in a row from Grammy Award winning recording artist Parliament Funkadelic featuring my man George Clinton. What's up, dog team? Roo, roo. Okay, anyway, we started off this three in a row music set with a jam from back in the day, Flashlight, when Parliament performed in concerts. George Clinton and the other members of the crew would actually wield this huge, giant flashlight while they played that song, aiming it at Sir Knowles Devil 80 Funk. You remember him, originally played by Larry Hextall. You know, he said, I shall never dance until they made him find the funk. Yeah, and by the way, this is something that you may want to know. That bass line on that music cut was not played by a bass guitar. It was actually Bernie Worrell. And he created it on this thing called a Mini Moog synthesizer. And that's funk for you. Then you heard the song Knee Deep, a song that is a funk classic and tells the story of a dude who meets this young lady at a party. And he has her dance for him. And he's blown away by her dance and when she does the freak. Now, that original album version of Not Just Knee Deep runs for more than 15 minutes. And that's a serious funk workout, y'all. I remember dancing to that song back in the day. Many of you probably did, too. At Cisco's, Chit Chat. I know you were in the club doing that. And I finished up this week's Soul School Saturday featured music artists three in a row with One Nation Under a Groove. Now I'm actually out of breath because we were in here. We were getting funky. We were getting down. So I may sound a little winded, but that was one of their most popular songs. It was a quick story about that song. Let me tell you about this. That song, George Clinton got the idea from One Nation Under a Groove after two young women described a P-Funk concert as being like One Nation Under a Groove. He heard that phrase and voila, he knew he had a hit. And you know, it's hard to talk about funk music without talking about Parliament Funkadelic featuring George Clinton, along with James Brown, Sly and the Family Stone, Larry Graham. I mean, they all helped shape the sound and style and the attitude of funk music for generations to come. P-Funk took the soul and R&B and the rock and psychedelic and straight up funk, and they threw it all together and they created a song or a sound that nobody else could copy, and the music was only part of their experience. If you ever went to a P-Funk concert, talk about wild. It was colorful, theatrical, I mean completely unpredictable. And I mean really unpredictable. The costumes, the characters, and the stage show, I mean, Lord knows. You know, even the album covers back in the day were something to look at. And that all influenced what we hear today in funk, hip-hop, rock, and R&B. By the way, in 1997, they were inducted into the Rock and Roll Hall of Fame as well. This week's Soul School Saturday featured music artist, Parliament Funkadelic, featuring my dog, George Clinton. Roo. He's actually a cute dog anyway. Okay, for many of you, you're at home doing chores, what you're cleaning, doing laundry, and you're over maybe a hot stove or a grill, trying to put something together. Make sure you keep it here because I'll be back with more bumping music just the way you like it right here on the Soul School Saturday radio show with Mike Jameson, your soul brother number one. 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

Kiss 104.1, the soul of the ATL. I'm your number one soul brother, Mike Jameson, here with you this morning and loving every moment of it. It's like you hear your favorite songs from back in the day. It just walks straight through your speaker, straight into your living room, sits right beside you and bring you all the memories from back in the day. Now, this classic Kiss song from Earth, Wind & Fire will take you back and probably back to you remember where you were and who you were with when you heard that song, or this song, rather. 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

Kiss 104.1, Atlanta's best R&B. It's a proven fact that you are doing the right thing on Saturday mornings when you're listening to the Soul School Saturday radio show with Mike Jamison. I'm putting out all of your favorite R&B tunes from back in the day. I want to take you back to when your biggest worry was rewinding the cassette tape back to find your favorite song. Right now, this is a song from Days Gone By from Teddy Pendergrass. It's called I Don't Love You Anymore. 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
0: 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Who am I speaking with?
1: 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I love listening to your show, Mike.
0: Well, thank you so very much. So tell us, what's on your plate for today?
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0: 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Good morning. I'm your friend, Mike Jameson, and you're listening to the Soul School Saturday Radio Show, where you get to hear all of your favorite songs from back in the day. And I want to give a shout out to all of my first responder friends out there in Douglasville, Paulding, and right here in Fulton Counties. And all of you ladies and gentlemen who work as police officers, firemen, and as EMTs, I want to tell you, you always do a hell of a job, and thanks. Okay, Kiss 104.1 presents R&B Lovers. Yes, and let me tell you, this lineup is somewhat serious. It's so serious. Our very own Keith Sweat, Genuine, Drew Hill, Joe, and Cut Close will just take over the State Farm Arena on August 29th. Now, if you... there's going to be so much R&B in the building, it's going to be almost unimaginable. 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It's so beautiful outside, but it's going to be hot. I mean, even your sweat will be sweating. So take that in mind. It's a 4th of July weekend. I hope you keep it safe. Eat a lot of ribs and have a good time. Got more music coming up in 6 minutes. Music from Diana Ross right here on the Soul School Saturday Radio Show with Mike Jameson. 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
5: Where y'all at? Stuffing that. Y'all back.
6: Now we need some bail, cause we about to go to jail.
3: Hey. That part, Chalisco, that part. Remix. Seriously, though.
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3: Yeah.
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7: Yeah. 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

Kiss 104.1, the soul of the ATL. And we know one thing about R&B music. They make you believe every word that they sing because they're telling somebody's story. And ultimately, that is why the music is still living. Real soul does not expire. And you're listening to one of the songs from back in the day that will forever be timeless. Michael Jackson, Working Day and Night, from back in the day on the Soul School Saturday radio show, Kiss 104.1.

0: Kiss 104.1, the soul of the ATL. Yes, you got the right one, baby. The Soul School Saturday radio show where you get to hear all of your favorite songs from back in the day. You just heard music from Stevie Wonder. And by the way, the Kiss 104.1 summer concert series is still heating up at the Mabel House Barnes Amphitheater, coming up August 1st, should I say. We're taking you back to the golden era of hip-hop with Dougie Fresh, Slick Rick, Rakim, Big Daddy Kane, Kwame, and a whole lot more. Then September 5th, it's all about grown folks R&B with October London, Eric Benet, and my girl, Leela James. 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It's officially the 4th of July here in the ATL, and I have barbecue ribs on the brain. Yes, I have barbecue ribs on the brain in the membrane. Just saying. Big shout out to Frida Turner over in Villa Rica. Also, big shout out to my main man, Wendell, who called in from Conyers and told me he's out doing yard work, mowing the lawn and so what. He's doing it before the heat really becomes disrespectful. After 10 o'clock, the sun stops shining and starts taking things personally. Thanks for listening. You're listening to the Soul School Saturday Radio Show. I'm your soul brother, number one, Mike Jameson, with more music coming back from back in the day. 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

0: 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This is the final power hour of the Soul School Saturday radio show with Mike Jameson, and I would love to hear from you this morning. So hit me up, 404-741-0104. I call it Open Rap. Hello.
1: Hello. How are you?
0: I'm doing fine. Who am I speaking with?
1: Valerie D. Robinson.
0: Hey there, Valerie D. Robinson. It's 4th of July, and what you got going on?
1: Celebrating my birthday week.
0: Happy birthday to you. What can I play for you?
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0: Kiss 104.1. That's the best R&B music from back in the day from Earth, Wind, and Fire. It's a 4th of July weekend. So that means strictly that somewhere right now, somebody is standing over a grill like they were appointed Secretary of Barbecue. I'm just saying. Although it's a great looking day, it's still hot out there. So please be cautious if you have to be outside for any extended period of time. And guess what? Chris Brown and Usher, they're coming to town. Yes, they are. 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It sounds like a good bet for me. 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Right here on the Soul School Saturday Radio Show with Mike Jamis and your soul brother number one, Kiss 104.1.
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0: If that's your thing.
1: Or pirate metal.
0: This boat trip is going to be interesting.
2: Don't you love it? Oh, it's so good!
0: It feels good to be Boatyou. It feels good to Geico.

0: I like it. I really like it. Don't you?
1: Yeah.
0: I like that.
1: Give it to me on a Saturday, Mike Dimerson.
0: Music from back in the day from M2MA.
1: AKA Juicy Fruit.
0: Yeah, you don't know nothing about that.
1: What? You like how I hit that note?
0: I can't sing on the radio. It's in my contract.
1: Oh, okay.
0: I can't. So I'd love to sing along with you.
1: Everybody in the got you.
0: Anyway, the queen of hip hop. Now on her own Las Vegas residency, which was launched in May at the Adobe Live at Park MGM. Right? Am I saying that right?
1: Okay. MJB?
0: No, MJ, MG.
1: Oh, she's going to be at the MGM.
0: She's at the MGM.
1: Okay, then.
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1: and a guest
0: to see Mary J. Blige.
1: To get flued out to Vegas.
0: They're going to get flued out.
1: Flued out.
0: Well, it's the 4th of July.
1: Can I say happy 4th of July? I'm just asking for
0: have
1: a friend. Are we saying that?
0: Have at it.
1: Are we saying that today?
0: Surely. It's
1: happy 4th of July, Mike Jamestown.
0: Happy 4th of July to you, Didi Parker.
1: Okay.
0: You look so beautiful. You know, she comes in here, I mean, eloquently dressed. She's just so immaculate. I mean, from head to toe.
1: Aww.
0: Every Saturday, she's just so prim and proper. You know, it's amazing. You must go to a makeup artist, fashion wardrobe expert or something.
1: No.
0: The way you come in here.

0: the coins for that.
1: You just come here so immaculate.
0: Yeah.
1: I can't say. I can't say. Anyway, Dee Dee Parker's up at 12 noon with more of Atlanta's best R&B. She got your stuff that you need to make it through the 4th of July.
0: Weekend vibes loading.
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1: 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Ooh-wee. Big shout out to everybody that got up this morning and ran for the Peachtree Road Race, despite it feeling like a whole oven outside. Kudos to you. Woo-woo-woo-woo-woo-woo-woo. Because, baby, I'm telling you now, I don't know if I could have did it. So kudos to everybody that got up, like I said, and ran the race. And I kicked off my fourth a little bit early. I don't know if you can hear it in my voice. Yesterday, I went to a little barbecue. And let me tell you, a time was had. I ain't never been to a barbecue like this in a very, very, very long time. Big shout out to my girl at Harlem Nights on IG. Baby, it was a barbecue slash independence slash freedom party. So she had a divorce party. But baby, when I tell you they got down in that kitchen, seafood macaroni, barbecue chicken, ribs, brisket, corn on the cob, baked beans, collard greens, turkey. Baby, she threw down. So I'm just telling you now, if you ain't getting down like this, don't invite DD Rocket to the barbecue, okay? Because, babe, I'm like, oh my goodness, all this food. But yeah, who's cooking today? Hit me up, 404-741-0104, or on the gram at IamDDParker. That's IamDDParker. Out of towners, what it do? Welcome to Hot Atlanta. I got more for you on the way. Keep it close. It's Kiss Weekend Vibes.
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5: Where y'all at? Stuffing that in y'all bags.
6: Now we need some bail, cause we about to go to jail.
1: Hey. That part, Chirisco, that part. Remix. Seriously, though.
6: Somebody please go call my lawyer.
1: Yeah.
6: I'm locked up with my daughter.
1: Hey. Hey. That part.
3: 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Yeah. 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

0: Yes, R&B, Didi Paca, Weekend Vibes on your Saturday. Happy Saturday to you. The 4th of July, 250 years, the anniversary birthday of the USA. How you celebrating today? Big shout out to all my folks getting to this work, okay? If you are out here getting to these coins so you can spend that. Spend that. Okay, I'm done. Big shout out to my dashers, all my eaters, all my rideshare workers out there working on this 4th. Big shout out to my guy, Scotty Pope, out there in Fairburn, building and working on the trains. Get it, sir. And my out-of-towners, and for anybody else, if you get ready to step out tonight, just be on alert, because the po-po is lurking tonight, okay? They say they are cracking down, of course, every holiday. Don't they do it anyway? DUI, speeding, distracted drivers. They already reported 45 DUI arrests, 99 distracted driving citations, and 134 seatbelt citations. So just be mindful. That day is out there, okay? It's the holiday weekend, so be safe. But if you want to check in with me, you can 404-741-0104 or on the gram at I am Didi Parker. That's I-A-M-D-E-E-D-E-E Parker. Beauty and Barbershop pop-up is coming up next hour. I want to see who working hard for their money. Uh-huh. It's Kiss 104.1.
1: 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And we close it out September 5th.
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Dee Dee Parker with your weekend vibes, and that's how we get down every Saturday right here on KISS. 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
0: 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You already know what time it is. It is time for the beauty and barbershop pop-up. 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

0: DT Parker Weekend Vibes. It's a vibe every Saturday right here on KISS. And right now, it is time for the Beauty and Barbershop Pop-Up. 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Hello, who's checking in?
1: Miss Parker. This is Miss Tan calling in from Beauty Four Ashes Hair Salon.
0: Hey, what side of town?
1: I am in Morrow.
0: Hey, and you're
1: right over here by South Lake Mall.
0: And you're open today on the 4th.
1: I am open on the 4th, taking off clients.
0: You better
1: get in here.
0: You better get that work.
1: Let's go.
0: How can they follow you?
1: B4A Hair Salon.
0: Okay.
1: Be the number 4A Hair Salon.
0: All right. Appreciate you for checking in.
1: Thank you so much, Dee.
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0: And the side piece barber, right?
2: That's right. 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
0: And y'all open today on the 4th.
2: That's right. We always open, baby. We hustling. We grinders.
0: All right. Appreciate you. More on the way. It's KISS.

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3: 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Eddie, we love you, Eddie.
2: 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Eddie. 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
1: 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Yeah. 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

what you need on this Saturday. It's Kiss 104.1, the soul of the ATL. DeeDee Parker with your weekend vibes. And coming up in 10 minutes, the rundown with DeeDee Parker. What's the move? I got you on this fourth.

0: Gary Martin Hayes and Associates, Georgia's billion-dollar truck wreck lawyer,
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0: vibes on your 4th of July. America turns 250 years. That's a long time right there. And I know some of you are trying to get out here in these ATL streets and you like, what's the move? No worries, Dee Dee Parker got you. The Rundown with Dee Dee Parker. All right, I'm not even going to hold you on this good Saturday. There are a bunch, and when I say a bunch of celebrations going on for the 4th around the city, a bunch, plus watch parties for FIVA World. FIVA, the Braves are having a block party. Boosie Bad, you know what, is going to be on the south side. Robin Thicke is going to be in Chamblee, Lost Without You. And did I mention that those events are free? 99. Yeah, free. Also, fireworks. Just really pick a city and go, because fireworks are all over the city. But Stone Mountain Park, Lenox is good for fireworks. And of course, you got to end the night with us as we are getting ready to turn up and cut up for the 4th of July with Club Kiss live at Clutch on 138. So make sure you pull up. Reggie B's is going to be giving you nothing but throwbacks. Jordan from Tony and Tony in the Morning is going to be hosting food, drinks, hookah. I mean, what else do you need? You can get all the deets right now at kiss1041fm.com. And that was The Rundown with DT Parker. I definitely have more for you on the way. So keep it right here. It's Kiss.
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0: This mother-daughter duo that thought it would be cute to steal $7,000 worth of designer handbags and then go on TikTok and hashtag Young Miami spin that?
3: Mm-hmm.
0: What is the song?
4: Where y'all at? Stuffing that. Y'all back.
5: Now we need some bail, cause we about to go to jail.
0: Hey. That part, Jalisco, that part. Remix. Seriously, though.
5: Somebody please go call my lawyer.
0: Yeah.
5: I'm locked up with my daughter.
0: Hey. Hey. That part.
2: 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Yeah. This weekend is powered by the law offices of Julian Lewis Sanders.
6: Come in.
7: Uncle Jay, can you tell me another Claret story, please?
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0: the 4th. America turns 250. How you turning up? Coming up in 3 minutes. Our good sis Cardi B was on CNN so cutting up.
1: Trying so hard to get over you. I just simply can't. Because the love we shared through the years meant so much to me. All I'm looking for is just a serious relationship. So I can hold all my life. 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

0: weekend vibes on your Saturday. Happy Saturday to you. Man, do you smell that? I can smell all the grills in my head anyway. Across the city, oh my God, as you are firing up that barbecue, baby. Woo! Can you tell? I'm ready. I'm ready. Seems like you're ready. I am ready on this good Saturday. Happy 4th of July as you are preparing for whatever you're getting into today. Can I just say this? I love my good sis, Cardi B, because she going to say it with her whole chest every time, and she don't care who she offend. So she was on CNN this morning, and I love this, honoring Black Americans and their fight for equality. She said, it's important to give flowers because somebody wants to erase our history. She didn't say who that somebody was, but we know. Okay, we can confirm nor deny, but we know, okay? We know. But, yeah, I love Cardi. I don't know why CNN did it to themselves, but they did. They asked, so she told them. And she's out in New Orleans at Essence Fest doing her thing. She made a couple of appearances, and then she headlined it last night, the stage out there for Essence Fest. So she's one of the headliners for Essence Fest. I'm mad I'm not in New Orleans turning up with some good New Orleans food, but it's all good. I'm right here in Hot Atlanta. We got lots, and I do mean lots, going on. So Didi got you with all the details. You just got to keep it here. Coming up next hour, we're rolling commercial free, baby. Don't move. It's Kiss.
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DT Parker, weekend vibes going up. We are commercial free, baby. And we are back at it for the Kiss 104.1 Summer Concert Series. It continues August 1st. Mabel House. This time we are bringing the hip-hop legends Dougie Fresh, Slick Rick, Rakim,

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Weekend Vibes right here on Kiss 104.1, Atlanta's best R&B. DT Parker. And for all of my Swifties out there, you probably already heard the news, and I'm sure you're very happy that Taylor Swift and Travis are finally married. Travis Kelce. Congratulations to the happy couple. Whoop-de-doo. No disrespect, Swifties.

We getting it in all 4th of July weekend right here on Kiss 104.1, the soul of the ATL. DT Parker coming up in about 7 minutes. We're going to check in with some folks who is getting it in on the grill early. I like to hear that. It's Kiss.

0: July. At night, it's Kiss 104.1, Atlanta's best R&B. DT Pocket cutting up just a little bit on your Saturday. Happy Saturday to you. All right. Big shout out to all my out-of-towners. I just wanted to get that out there right there. And big shout out to everybody checking in with me on the gram at I am DD Parker. That's I-A-M-D-E-E-D-E-E Parker. Big shout out to my guy, Mr. Parker, out there on the south side, Ashton Walker. Appreciate you for checking in as always. And I got somebody else who wants to check in. Kiss 104.1, DT Parker, hello. What you doing today?
1: Girl, I got the prettiest ribs. I'm doing nothing. I'm going through clothes because I'm trying to move, but I cooked me dinner. I cooked me a slab of ribs and some potato salad. And what else did I cook? I don't know what all I cooked, but I got me
0: Wait
1: ribs
0: a minute.
1: And potato
0: what kind
1: salad.
0: What kind of cup you talking about, girl? You got a red Dixie cup.
1: And look, and some corn on the cob. I put some corn on the cob. I think I'm going to put it on the grill and put some cheese on it.
0: Ooh, girl, save me a plate. Where you stay at?
1: College Park.
0: What time dinner?
1: Well, I'm bringing it off the grill now.
0: Hey! Which means by the time DD Pocket get off, she can pull up, right? Now I'm just playing. Girl.
1: Yeah, well, honey, anytime you're in College Park, you always welcome to eat because one thing about us, that's what we do.
0: Baby, don't threaten me with a good time, okay? I likes to eat, too. I'll pull right on up to College Park. Anyway, check in with your girl, DD Parker, right now. 404-741-0104. Well, once again, on the gram at I am DD Parker. That's I-A-M-D-E-E-D-E-E Parker. Coming up next hour, Triple A. What they're doing so you don't catch a case this holiday weekend. I got the deets coming up for you right here on KISS.
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14: 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Atlanta.

Jeannie Parker with your weekend vibes. And happy birthday to Obama's beautiful daughter, Malia, 28. Happy birthday to all my cancers. Let's turn up, baby. It's 4th of July weekend.

0: Best R&B. DT Parker Weekend Vibes on your Saturday. Happy Saturday to you. The 4th of July, America's 250th birthday. Woo-wee, yeah. And if you plan on getting out and enjoying the festivities tonight, AAA is actually doing a really, really good thing. So if you find yourself caught in a bind and you know you've been sipping a little bit, AAA is offering free rides and tows to impaired drivers this 4th of July weekend. The program is called Tow to Go, and it's running now until Monday, and it's for AAA members and non-AAA members. Now, I don't know if they're charging a fee for non-AAA members, but I'm just trying to give you another alternative so you don't get behind that wheel and do something stupid and then catch a case, and then you can't make it to work on Monday, and then you got to explain to your boss what happened over the weekend. So, just giving you some options out there. Just putting it out there. All right. Queen Latifah is getting ready to perform. Queen Latifah, Jill Scott, The Roots, The Great American Block Party 250. I got details coming up this hour for you. All of it right here on KISS.
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0: His mother-daughter duo that thought it would be cute to steal $7,000 worth of designer handbags and then go on TikTok and hashtag Young Miami spend that?
3: Mm-hmm.
0: What is this song?
4: Where y'all at? Stuffing that in y'all bags.
5: Now we need some bail, cause we about to go to jail.
0: Hey. That part, Chorisco, that part. Remix. Seriously, though.
5: Somebody please go call my lawyer.
0: Yeah.
5: I'm locked up with my daughter.
0: Hey. Hey. That part.
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6: Yeah.
2: This weekend is powered by the law offices of Julian Lewis Sanders.
7: I'm Shane Cummins, a real client of 855 Jay Sanders. We were on 285. I was in the back seat of the car. My fiance was in the front seat of the car, and my stepmother was actually driving. A truck driver actually like fell asleep and swiped us. The car spun around a few times. I injured my neck in several places. My wife had various injuries as well. My stepmother, she had injuries. I had Julian. They had other lawyers. So I believe my stepmother got like $10,000. My wife got like $17,000, and I got $330,000. And I wasn't even driving, I was in the back seat. So thank you, Jay Sanders. $330,000. I did. And listen, Julian has helped so many of my cousins and family members and friends over the years. So many people. Julian, go have you right real quick.
8: I'm Jay Sanders, and choosing the right lawyer matters. So if you've been in an accident, call 855 Jay Sanders.
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episode of the ATL DD Pocket with these weekend vibes. 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

When this song come on, you should see. You should see it. 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Dee Dee Parker, Weekend Vibes on your Saturday. Happy Saturday to you. And Alexa Q is getting hot in here because, baby, the ATL is on fire. Whether you're going to a watch party or you're going to a 4th of July celebration, I'm telling you, the city, it's one of those weekends. It's like, okay, where do I go? But it's a lot going on. Boosie's going to be on the south side. Robin Thicke is going to be on the north side. Kiki Wyatt, our good sis, is going to be at City Winery tomorrow, hosted by our good brother, Mike Jameson. But if you don't feel like stepping out, and trust me, I do understand with the heat and everything, it's hot. And you just feel like being in the comforts of your own home, the

I am Dee Dee Parker. That's I-A-M-D-E-E-D-E-E Parker. Reggie Bees is up next, and he's about to go. He's going to keep this 4th of July party going right here on KISS. Until mañana.

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0: 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Reggie B's right here hanging out. Club Kiss Extended, 4th of July holiday weekend. Yes, it is in here. We are doing it. We are doing it. And we're going to have a good time all the way up until... that's a good question. I might do it all the way until 2 o'clock. You never know. But remember, tonight, Club Kiss, live. Clutch 138. Out there in Stockbridge, you need to come on down. It's 4th of July weekend. We're going to have a great time. Jordan with the A, Jordan with the Juice. She's going to be hosting yours truly, Reggie B's, on the ones and twos. Club Kiss live tonight. It's Kiss 104.1, Atlanta's best R&B.
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3: Oh, thank you. 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
3: Thank you. Edward, you completely made our day. Once again, welcome to the family.
4: 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Eddie, we love you, Eddie.
3: 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Eddie. Welcome to the family. 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
2: 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Yeah. 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

0: 4.1 Atlanta's best R&B club Kiss 4th of July weekend edition. Getting ready for your fireworks later on tonight. I know everybody's already at the cookouts, already getting your grill on, already getting your eat on, and I got your party for you. I got your soundtrack for your 4th of July right here. Also, remember tonight, I'm going to keep on saying this every time I talk, I'm going to tell you about this. Tonight, make your plans after your cookouts, after the fireworks. Come on down to Clutch 138 out there in Stockbridge if you're down on the south side, or even if you anywhere else and you feel like rolling to the south side, come on down to Stockbridge. 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It is so easy to get to. Yours truly, Reggie B, is doing Club Kiss Live out there. 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All right? So come on through tonight. Club Kiss Live, Clutch 138, 10 o'clock to 2 o'clock. All right? We're going to do that live broadcast from 10 o'clock to 12 o'clock right here on Kiss 104.1, Atlanta's best R&B.
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0: Big shout-outs to my cancer birthdays out there. It's Kiss 104.1, Atlanta's best R&B. Big shout-outs to my girl, Shindy. Happy birthday to you. Moni Love, her birthday was a couple of days ago. Happy birthday to you. And also Mabel from Flip Flop Sundays. Happy birthday to you. Big shout-outs to all my cancers out there. Reggie B is right here on Kiss 104.1, Atlanta's best R&B, doing our big and official inside of Club Kiss Live. Club Kiss Extended, I should say. Club Kiss Live is tonight. Stockbridge, Clutch 138. That's where we're going to be at tonight. Live broadcast, 10 o'clock to 12 o'clock, unless I feel like extended it because it's a holiday weekend. And also, we're just going to rock out, man. I started early today, 5 o'clock, because I know people are at their cookouts and at their barbecues and getting their grub on. So you need some music, right? Turn me up. Turn me up. If you're on your way to a cookout and you get there and they're like, oh, we got music choice on. No, turn on Kiss 104.1. Oh, we got my brother who has been DJing for like 4 months and got like 15 MP3s. No, turn me on. Reggie B's Kiss 104.1. Let's go. 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
5: Where y'all at? 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
6: Now we need some bail, cause we about to go to jail.
3: Hey. That part, Tarisco, that part. Remix. Seriously, though.
6: Somebody please go call my lawyer.
3: Yeah.
6: I'm locked up with my daughter.
3: Hey. Hey. That part.
2: 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Yeah. This weekend is powered by the law offices of Julian Lewis Sanders.
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things I dig. 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

0: from municipalities. 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It is so cool to be able to do that. 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You see fireworks coming from that direction. 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I'm not talking about that. I'm talking about like the official fireworks from like Kennesaw or Sandy Springs or Stone Mountain or Riverside or Alpharetta or, you know, Jonesboro. You can see the fireworks all over the place. And then you got your fireworks here in Atlanta. So it's a good look, man. I love 4th of July. 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

0: 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They got energy.
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0: 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And November 7th and 8th, we'll prove it.
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0: 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Reggie B's right here doing it up, being an official inside of Club Kiss. You know how we do on Friday and Saturday nights. But today, 4th of July weekend, we extended it out. Started at 5 o'clock. We're going all the way up until at least 12 o'clock. Maybe a little bit more. And also Club Kiss Live tonight. Make sure you're at Clutch 138 in Stockbridge. Summer Concert Series, it continues on August 1st. We got the Originators of Hip Hop with Dougie Fresh, Slick Rick, Rakim, Big Daddy Kane, Kwame, and more. You know Moni Love is going to slide through there also because Kwame is her dude. And then the Grown and Sexy Party continues again. We're back at Mabel House Barnes Amphitheater again on September 5th. October London, Eric Benet, Layla James. 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
4: 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Eddie. Eddie, we love you, Eddie.
3: What did he say? Eddie. Welcome to the family. 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
2: 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Yeah. This weekend is powered by the law offices of Julian Lewis Sanders.
6: My fiance was in the front seat of the car, and my stepmother was actually driving. A truck driver actually fell asleep and swiped us. The car spun around a few times. I injured my neck in several places. My wife had various injuries as well. My stepmother, she had injuries. I had Julian. They had other lawyers. So I believe my stepmother got $10,000. My wife got $17,000, and I got $330,000. And I wasn't even driving. I was in the back seat. So thank you, Jay Sanders. $330,000. I did. And listen, Julian has helped so many of my cousins and family members and friends over the years. So many people. Julian, go ahead, you write real quick.
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9: 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That's topdoglaw.com.

0: Club Kiss Extended 4th of July weekend. We're doing it up big and official right here on Kiss 104.1, Atlanta's best R&B. Having a great time. You know how I do on Friday and Saturday nights. But this weekend, obviously, 4th of July weekend, we extended out a little bit yesterday. Rocked out from 7 o'clock to midnight. And then today, it's 5 o'clock to midnight. At least. I might extend it a little bit. You never know. I mean, we live from the club anyway, so we might as well just keep turning up. That's what I'm saying. I don't see any reason why not. Oh, if you don't know what club we're at Clutch 138 Club Kiss Live. We're doing it, the live broadcast, 10 o'clock to 12 o'clock. Like I said, unless I feel like extending it. And then we're out there at Clutch 138 in Stockbridge. Yes, we out on the south side, y'all. The bridge. We out there. So come on through. Real grown and sexy every Saturday night. Club Kiss Live at Clutch 138 in Stockbridge West. Right off of 68. Not 68, I'm sorry. Right off of 75 and 675. I don't know why I said 68. That was weird. Yeah, right off of 75 and 675 on Route 138. All right, good food, hookah, music. Joining with the juice. She's going to be there from the Tony and Tony Morning Show. Yours truly, Reggie B's on the ones and twos. Come on through, man. It's Kiss 104.1, Atlanta's best R&B.
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4: 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We had Christians, Muslims, victims of abuse, and all the things that Black women with girls go through.
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